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7: 你好
6: 你好 So this is already the second time you've been to Hong Kong.
7: Yes, yes.
6: How do you like Hong Kong?
7: I love it, honestly, I love it. It's one of my favorite cities in the world, I can say. I'm a big fan of big,chaotic cities
6: yeah
7: so this is like the perfect place yeah. for me
6: yeah. yeah and I know you like Jackie Chan Bruce
7: yeah.
6: Lee
7: I like the old school Asian movies yeah. you know and Hong Kong just happens to be like the capital of that like Wong Jia Wei you know
6: Wong Jia Wei 的电影啊
7: Wong Kar Wai you say yeah. everyone says it differently so anyway yeah Wong Kar Wai oryeah, like Jackie Chan, I was just watching Police Story yesterday. It was really funny.
5: 咁Martin就話呢其實今次已經係佢第二次嚟香港㗎啦其實佢係好鍾意香港啊。咁佢話香港係佢其中一個最鍾意嘅城市之一啦佢鍾意啲呢即係有啲繁華啦有啲即係混亂嘅城市啊對佢嚟講呢返非常之完美而且呢佢好鍾意香港好多電影啊咁啊佢竟然識王家衛啊
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8: This is the second time you're coming to Hong Kong. Is there anything new for you this time?
7: Well, yeah, there is something new. First of all, like when you come back to a city, you already feel different in it. Like I don't feel as exotic as I felt the last time, and I feel more comfortable. And I'm really excited because the last year's festival was such a big success for me that this year we can do some really exciting promo stuff. Like I get to talk to Vogue later, which is crazy, you know, like for an acoustic guitarist, it's pretty unusual. We go on TV. So these things that are a bit more like local and like, how to say, like cool, right? I get to do them now. So very excited, yeah.
6: 咁啊 ，Martin 就話咧，佢今次嚟到咧，又覺得有啲嘢又唔同咗。佢話首先佢個心境唔同咗啦，咁就覺得咧，即係今次冇上次咁匆忙咁攰，咁啊舒服啲。咁佢又話上一次嚟咧，其實喺個音樂節表演都係已經非常之成功啦。咁今次咧就除咗表演之外咧，仲做咗好多唔同嘅一啲時尚雜誌嘅訪問啦，上電視台啦咁。咁佢覺得哇，都係好榮幸啊！佢話佢好難得，即係作為一個吉他手。可以上到呢啲一般流行文化嘅主流平台上面去分享。
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7: Yes and no. Of course, I have had heroes that I really looked up to and who were like big inspirations for me. And especially when I was very young and I was just playing classical, a big hero of mine was Segovia, Andres Segovia. And there's his pictures on one of the walls in the school. Just because, you know, it seemed like he really was trying to push the classical guitar into the world. But as I grew up, and I loved Francisco Tárrega, you know, like the...
6: Wow.
7: It's just so beautiful.
6: Yes.
7: Yeah. So anyway, so I loved them very much.
6: 咁啊，麥先咧就竟然話佢細個時候咧，佢嘅偶像啊 ，guitar hero 係 Segovia。Segovia 就係呢個古典吉他之父啦，近代嘅古典吉他之父。佢話佢讀書嘅時候咧，佢Segovia 幅相啊，直情喺佢學校嗰埲牆上面啊。咁佢就話佢都好想好似佢咁咧，將呢個古典咧吉他介紹俾全世界嘅人啦。佢仲中意 Tárrega 嚇，大家都知道 Tárrega 亦都係一個西班牙嘅古典吉他代表作曲家，咁佢就话佢嘅音乐系好靓、好优美啊。
7: So, but then as I was growing up, I grew apart from classical guitar a little bit, and I found flamenco and all of the, you know, the Rasgueado stuff. The Paco de Lucía was a big inspiration for me, big inspiration, you know. And like, there's the, well, I'm not gonna play like flamenco, like, you know, the Altapúa stuff. It's so hard to understand. But I really loved Paco de Lucía so much. Again, communicator, right? He communicated flamenco to the masses. And then later, I guess, when I was picking up the acoustic guitar, I loved Mike Doss a lot, you know.
6: Oh, yes, of course.
7: Yeah, John Gomme is great. Tommy Manuel, amazing.
6: Oh, John Gomme have seen in this again.
7: Yeah, quite
6: a few years ago.
7: Yeah, amazing, yeah.
6: 咁跟住呢，佢話去到後期少少呢，佢就開始聽古典以外嘅一啲音樂啦。咁佢就話flamenco 佢都好鍾意喎，咁鍾意Paco de Lucía 啦。咁同埋呢，佢話Paco de Lucía 呢，佢話佢都係好似Segovia 咁，不過佢呢，佢就係將 flamenco 嘅音樂介紹俾大眾啦。咁佢話之後呢，仲有好多其他嘅風格，例如佢好鍾意 Mike Stones 英國啦，John Gomme都係英國啦，同埋 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
7: Yeah, you know, it's a fascinating thing because now it was so long ago, but clearly it still like bears fruit for me. And it was like at that time, I think I was just the only guitar player who really was not like how to say, like I wasn't cynical about that sort of thing. Because to me, it's all about reaching people, right? Like, there's so many people in the world, and the vast majority of the people, they have no clue what percussive guitar is. Zero. No idea, zero.
9: They just know strumming.
7: Exactly, you know. Like, that's guitar for them. So, in my head, I didn't think about, oh, is it America's Got Talent, or is it this, or is it that? I just wanted to reach people. Like, I want to play for people. I don't want to play tiny shows for the rest of my life. I want to explode and show guitar to everyone. So this is why I went there.
5: 咁馬先就話啦，佢其實咧，雖然呢、這個佢上呢個選秀節目咧已經過咗好耐啦，咁但係到依家咧都仍然即係為佢帶嚟好多嘅回報啊，好多嘅即係
6: 影響
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7: Frankly, it was kind of a coincidence because my dad back then was applying for me in my name to that show, and they didn't want me there because they didn't want like a guitar kid, yeah, like solo guitar, no singing. They didn't care about it. But in the meantime, a lot of my videos really blew up on the internet, and I did another show in Italy, which I actually won the first prize in. And that's when they realized, like, oh, okay, this is something cool. And they invited me. So I didn't go to them. They came to me, you understand?
9: Oh, yeah.
7: You know,
6: yeah. We are very proud of you as a guitarist. Yeah.
7: Thank you, Zach.
6: 咁阿馬先用分享話咧，其實開頭咧就係佢爸爸就想幫阿馬先去報名嘅。咁佢話其實原來節目組嗰邊咧係一開始知道佢嚇淨係彈吉他唔唱歌啊，咁其實佢哋係冇興趣唔想要去嘅嚇。咁點知過咗一陣之後咧，佢哋發覺佢原來喺網上面有阿馬先有好多片咧都非常之爆紅啊，同埋佢喺意大利嘅一個即係節目比賽咧都攞咗個冠軍，佢哋先至意識到咧，哇佢彈得幾好喎，幾好睇喎咁。跟住佢就話最後呢呢、這個佢哋個主辦單位呢就調返轉頭呢就主動去邀請佢哋上去啦。咁所以麥先話呢其實到最後呢唔係麥先去搵上門，而係佢哋搵麥先嘅。我哋作為吉他手呢都係為麥先感到好自豪嘅。
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7: Yeah, I would say that. Even though I will keep saying that since then many other things have happened which were maybe more important in like legitimizing who I was. But yeah, 100%. It's like you get this chance to be seen by tens of millions of people. And especially online, this is like we're in Hong Kong right now and you're talking about an American program. Yeah. It's not because you watched it on NBC in America, it's because you saw it online. This is the big deal and that definitely changed my life. Yeah.
5: 咁馬先就話啦，參加咗呢個選秀節目咧，絕對係改變咗佢人生同埋事業啦。因為佢話即係雖然嗰個比賽之後仲發生咗好多嘢，但係咧對於佢作為一個音樂人嘅身份咧，呢個比賽非常之重要啊。因為咧呢個比賽咧，即係俾佢得到咗一個咧，俾幾千萬人見到佢彈吉他嘅一個機會，特別喺網絡上面啦。好似我哋依家喺香港咁，但係我哋其實係講緊一個哇喺美國發生嘅節目咁樣，而唔係因為我哋睇咗美國電視台，而係因為咧喺網絡上面咧睇到佢彈吉他啲片段，所以參加咗呢個節目咧。絕對是改變了他的人生。哇！喺頭先咧，即係同馬先咧就傾咗一啲，即係都改變咗佢人生嘅一啲時刻啦，就係、是、參加咗嗰、那個哇 全世界其中一个最大型嘅选秀节目。
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10: Well, it's parts of bits and pieces of different.Approaches, you know, like, a lot of the percussive stuff initially comes from Michael Hedges, which you guys, I'm sure, really know well. But Michael Hedges was very, like, ambient in his approach and, like, really new age, like, all of the, like, that sort of thing, just keep going and going, which, to my taste, I don't really like that sort of music personally, but the technique, like, all of the, like the snares and the kicks, like, that's where it comes from.So, of course, I didn't invent that. Yeah, this is all that I saw online from different players.
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10: However, I think when I was growing up, and I wasn't playing percussively, the things that I really took to were like in flamenco especially was the right hand and the techniques of like rasgueado, you know. And with flamenco you have the golpe. Like all of that, or even this way, you know, here. And this is just like a little tiny beginning of the percussive style on the guitar. So when I was first picking up the acoustic guitar, and I wanted to play something which I knew would be like Asturias, which is actually a perfect example because it's a blend between classical and flamenco. It's like literally the blend. So then if you play Asturias normally, you would do like something like this. But then because in flamenco you have the golpe, you would do whatever, something like this. So then in my head I was like, okay, this is what everyone is doing. How do I push it forward? And I saw online, like Tony Manuel, Mike Doss, and they were all playing different music, like not classical music and not necessarily like this sort of Spanish style. And I was like, what if I combine them? So step by step, I did that.
9: 咁咧，阿麥先就話啦，即係不過咧，佢其實都係吸收好多唔同嘅技巧啊，譬如喺 flamenco 入邊嘅 rasgueado 啦，即係一個輪子嘅掃法啦，咁亦都有一個flamenco 吉他入邊嘅叫 gallop 嘅一個手法，就係一路掃一路打嗰個面板。佢話其實呢啲咧都係即係好早已經有噶啦，咁佢都係將佢 combine 一齊去用。咁佢就話諗到譬如好似Leander， 即係我哋叫Astoria 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
10: But that sort of stuff, I think, is really what.
9: Wow.
10: I think that's really what I thought of on my own. Like there were some players doing similar stuff like this, but not really. As like not as a loop, you know, it was more just as like a little part of it. And for me, this breakthrough really came when I was like 17 or 18, and it was just really awesome. You know, I can explain it on camera. I do it on my concert as well. It's like,
9: wow.
10: If you slow it down, the right hand is like right. It's kick up, down kick, snare up, down kick, kick up, down kick, snare up, down kick. And if you're asking me about flamenco. And if you look at this movement,
9: yeah,
10: it's very flamenco inspired, you know, like
9: yes,
10: this, sort of,
9: exactly.
10: This sort of thing is very flamenco coded.
9: Yeah.
10: So me doing this is just like adding percussion on top of it,
9: uh-huh.
10: And then fill in the gaps, yeah. So like kick up, tap down, kick tap, snare up, tap down, kick tap, kick up, tap down, kick tap, snare up, tap down, kick tap. And then you speed up, and of course the point is to make like music with this, so you can like open your left hand on one, like one.
8: 1, 2, 3, 1, 2, 3, 1, 2, 3, 1, 2, 3, 1, 2, 3, 1, 2, 3, 1, 2, 3, 1, 2, 3, 1, 2, 3, 1, 2, 3, 1, 2, 3, 1, 2, 3, 1, 2, 3, 1, 2, 3, 1, 2, 3, 1, 2, 3, 1, 2, 3, 1, 2, 3, 1, 2, 3, 1, 2, 3, 1, 2, 3, 1, 2, 3, 1, 2, 3, 1, 2, 3, 1, 2, 3, 1, 2, 3, 1, 2, 3, 1, 2, 3, 1, 2, 3, 1, 2, 3, 1, 2, 3, 1, 2, 3, 1, 2, 3, 1, 2, 3, 1, 2, 3, 1, 2, 3, 1, 2, 3, 1, 2, 3, 1, 2, 3, 1, 2, 3, 1, 2, 3, 1, 2, 3, 1
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10: That you can pick a note, you can pick any note you want.
11: Pick any note.
10: Yeah.
11: E.
10: Yeah, so it's gonna be, this is an E in my left hand, and yeah. The bass is a D, so this is like a 9 chord, right? So right. If I play, like, you can imagine we're doing this crazy technique, but we want to make some harmony, so we can imagine some, like, Lydian vibe, we'll be like, and we have the E here, you know?
11: Yeah,
10: if
11: right.
10: If I want to play, like an E major scale over this, I can play even though I have a D in the bass, you know, so it becomes, it's like very,
11: wow,
10: very dense kind of sound, yeah, but you can do anything, like you can do like, like whatever, so anyway, so it was just like a step by step.
11: It's already very awesome.
10: Oh, thank you.
11: And when I look at you, because last night we talk about Bruce Lee and Jack. I think you are doing something similar to Bruce Lee.
10: Martial arts.
11: Yes, because Bruce Lee is try to get every good point of different martial arts, and eventually he invent his own, just like what you are doing now.
10: This is a great compliment.
8: Yeah. 咁啊 ，Martin 咧仲做咗啲好不得了嘅示范啦，我諗我都係冇辦法可以彈到咁樣嘅，咁但係即係都好勁啦，即係佢喺一個音上面可能加另外一個音就變咗一個 chord 啦咁樣，咁即係又加埋啲節奏啊，加埋啲敲擊咁就成為咗佢好獨特嘅風格啦。咁啊 ，Jackie 你都話啦，我哋頭先有傾到即係李小龍啊，咁佢就真係好似李小龍咁樣吸收咗咧每種武術嘅精髓，跟住創立自己嘅流派咁樣。係，咁啊 ，Martin 都好開心你咁樣讚嘅，咁我都。問咗 Martin 啦，咁好多吉他手都以你為榜樣啦，嘗試去學你一樣啦，咁去彈嘅。咁你有冇啲咩 tips 或者建議咧，俾啲嘅吉他手咧
11: ？Do you have or any suggestion?
10: Yeah, I get this question so often. On this tour, it's just every interview, and I understand why, because this style blew up so much, and like you said, especially in Asia, so many young players really pursue this style, which is amazing. When I asked for advice to Steve Vai, he said he doesn't like giving advice. So then in my head I was like, okay, if Steve Vai doesn't like advice, how can I give advice, you know? But I can say some general stuff, like when you're young, I think it's really good actually to take bits and pieces from different styles, and don't limit yourself in any like single way, because the world is so big and the competition is so huge, frankly, that if you only like limit yourself to one thing, it might be a bit difficult later to be original. And originality is by far the most important aspect of being a musician.
9: 哇，咁啊，麥先咧，佢都好謙虛啊。佢話咧，即係當我哋問佢有啲咩提議可以俾其他吉他手啊，咁樣，咁阿麥先就話，連阿 Steve Vai 啊，即係你個電吉他嘅大師啊，都話唔敢，即係唔中意隨便俾人建議啊。佢話我作為即係一個後輩啦嚇，佢話又點敢立亂俾人建議咧嚇？咁不過佢都好謙虛，佢話就好概括咁講咧。佢話其實最緊要就係大家喺年輕初學音樂嘅時候咧，就多啲吸收唔同風格嘅精髓，即係聽多啲音樂啦。最緊要咧就係唔好局限自己，因為世界好大。佢話就算你做音樂出嚟競爭都好激烈。佢話如果你淨係將自己局行咗喺一個單一嘅領域或者風格裏面咧，就缺乏咗嗰個獨創性。佢話呢個原創性、獨創性咧，就係作為音樂人最重要嘅元素啦。
10: Even if you don't have the best technique, if you don't have the best taste, if you don't have the best whatever, if you're original and you make good music, then the people will want to see you. Yeah, because you are the best at being you. You're not the best at being Marcin. I'm sorry, because I'm Marcin,
11: and I'm
10: not saying I'm great, I'm not saying that, I'm just saying that like, I myself, right?
11: So, yes, right.
10: And Tommy Manuel is Tommy Manuel, and Paco de Lucia was Paco de Lucia. We are all each other, Jackie is Jackie, right? Yeah. Like, everyone is themselves, so once you grow up a little bit, and maybe you start, you know, being like 18, 19, stuff like that, 20, and even later, you really like, should choose your strengths.
8: 佢話咧，即使你冇最強嘅技巧、最好嘅品味或者即係最頂尖嘅條件啦，只要你有一個原創性咧，做到啲好音樂出嚟，大家都會嚟睇你嘅，因為你喺做你自己呢樣嘢上面咧，係冇人比你更加叻嘅嚇。咁啊，你冇可能比馬先更加擅長成為馬先係咪？因為佢係馬先啊嘛。每個人咧喺做自己呢方面都係最叻嘅，咁所以鼓勵大家去做自己啦。喺大個啲或者學音樂耐啲嘅時候咧，咁你就應該咧選定啊你自己咧係比較喺咩技巧上面咧係有啲優勢啊，咩技巧上面係比較叻啊，咁就喺呢啲技巧上面咧就再去發展啦。
10: 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You know, like for example, alternate picking is very hard. Like you see, like I mean, like that stuff is really hard for me. Like this is not easy for me. This is why this is not the key of my style. Right?
9: I understand.
10: The key of my style is the rhythm and like the tapping, right? And like the sort of layering. This is what I always loved.So this is what I chose.
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0: 態度嘅。
1: And this is why also when you come to my concert, you see people from very different backgrounds, and not everyone is a guitar geek. Because frankly, like I know this is a guitar show, and it's great. We're in a guitar school. I don't mean to say anything heretical, but like the world of guitar is quite small right now, right? Like yeah, it is small. And to play a show that's like 1,000 people is considered really big. But the truth is that, like, if you were in the pop world or the rock world, this is not that big, right? So for me, like, the main focus is I need to build new guitar fans. So I can't just reach the, like you say, the purest traditional guitar player, because frankly then, like, it's a hard life, you know, like it's not a fun life, and it's for me, and it's not like a very easy one or exciting one. When you reach someone new and they get this like little twinkle in their eye, like, oh my god, I never saw this before, this is the best feeling, right? And to do that, you need to go out and show like laymen and laywomen, what it is, right?
2: I very much agree with that.
1: Thank you so much.
3: So Martin 就話啦，係啦，咁你去佢嘅即係演奏會嘅時候咧，會見到各種唔同背景嘅人啊。唔一定全部都係鍾意吉他嘅。佢話呢，即係坦白講呢，吉他嘅圈子其實好細呀。咁你開到一場1000人嘅演奏會呢，已經話好犀利㗎。咁但係即係事實上，如果喺流行或者搖滾樂界呢，1000人根本唔算係啲咩啦。咁所以對佢嚟講呢，佢嘅重點就係培養全新嘅吉他樂迷，即係培養多啲呢鍾意吉他嘅人啦。佢唔可以淨係吸引啲鍾意吉他嘅人啦。因為咁樣呢就日子好難過嘅。都佢覺得話咁樣好悶啫咁樣。咁對佢嚟講亦都唔夠興奮，咁佢話咧，每次接觸到新嘅聽眾咧，見到佢哋眼裏面咧泛起一啲光芒，就哇，我未見到啲咁嘅嘢喎！原來吉他可以咁樣彈嘅時候，嗰種表情咧，對佢嚟講就係一種最好嘅感覺啦。所以佢話咧，即係要做到呢一點咧，佢一定要走出去啦，展現俾就算係唔識彈吉他或者係普通人咧，即係一啲唔聽音樂嘅人咧，去話俾佢哋聽，吉他原來可以咁樣彈嘅。好啦，咁啊，即係第一集嘅Martin 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